come around here, five will come around and just do whatever they want. 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We gotta do something about this, man. I was with Floyd up there, you know Floyd the cop. He just get a hard on for just shoot niggas. Just shoot niggas.

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I didn't have sense enough to know how much she meant to me. You know what? When I saw her with someone else, I didn't know what love was, how much love was to be jealous of her. But when that woman walked out and left me standing alone, do you know I began to burn all inside?

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3: Oh my god, music these days is like so lame. I can't listen to the radio without cringing my big tits off. I wish someone would take it back to the old school.

Yeah. Who goes there? The original Mike Master. How what do them? How is it that to me, cause you nice up speaker? How is it, Mr. Soft, cause you beat them down from above?

0: Are we, Johnny? Are we?
1: Not we. You.
0: You do hate me, don't you, Johnny?
1: I don't think you have any idea how much.
0: Hate is a very exciting emotion.

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Then I got me a transmission and all the chrome. The little things I could get in

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The back end looked kind of funny too, but we put it together, and when we got through, well, that's when we noticed that we only had one tail fin. About that time, my wife walked out, and I could see in her eyes that she had her doubts. But she opened the door and said, "Honey, take me for a spin."

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1: Lord have mercy, is that what that is?
2: And you're listening to FM Plus. Hell yeah.

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Of course, we ironically base the composition on a theme in E, which is kind of interesting because it's not in the key of E. I think it means E for effort. But maybe that's a good idea. That way it keeps you from getting hung up, you know. But anyhow, we think it's a very interesting piece we've given. And that's what we need.

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She walks these hills in a long black veil. 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

0: 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In a few minutes, we're going to record a brand new song that I just sang last night for the first time. It was written by somebody here in Folsom Prison. 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
1: I have an announcement here. Sandoval, S-A-N-D-O-V-A-L, Sandoval, 88419 is wanted in reception.
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0: while the fevers grow under the water, where the sharp bubbles blow in the morning. By your radio, through the walls closed in the suffocation. Ain't got no friends, and all the others that hate you. There's a life you've been leading, gotta go.
1: Well, let me straighten you out about a place I know. Get your shoes and socks on, people. It's right around the corner over by Tom Waits' restaurant.

Now, ladies and gentlemen, scientists call this disease bromidrosis. But us regular folks who might wear tennis shoes or an occasional python boot know this exquisite little inconvenience by the name of, now watch this, snake foot. Yes, indeed. You know, my python boot was too tight. I couldn't get it off last night. A week went by, now it's July. 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Stink foot, darling. Your stink foot puts the hurts on my nose. 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Can you rinse it off to use

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Just a shovel in hand and a heart and no name. I used to think I exist in a plane, that I have some control by means of recording my emotion and thought of a self that I call me. But I don't know why, now I don't know why. Looking back on it now, guess it seems rather simplified. But it was a mask, I was really obsessed with a version of self that I longed to possess and to walk in a pavers of self and exist in a shape. There's no shape, it's just one of the infinite forms that had taken a leap.

on, sing and dance this evening. I want all you good dancers to come on, sing and dance with me this evening.

0: Mwana nini tanga tanga, baba yango be, bafiri mchoshi.
1: Mwana nini tanga tanga, mwana nini tanga tanga, baba yango be, bafiri mchoshi.